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1: Well, I was thumbing from Montgomery. I had my guitar on my back. 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
2: 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There's a lot going on in the insurance world right now with coverages. 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

things I heard. It was harder times and longer days, 5 miles of school uphill both ways. We were cane switch raised, a dirt floor poor. Of course, that was back before the war. Yeah, your uncle and I made quite a pair, flying F-15s through hostile air. He went down, but they missed me by a hair. He'd always stop right there and say,

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